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That you find nails and that you went all night long. 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It drives me crazy. 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

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That you my place, you like I sweat on my thumb. Real nice, the bloody show is fun. Come on, baby, run crazy. 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
2: Only rock and roll.
0: But I like it.